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1: Zlepši si náladu. 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I take her out to fancy restaurants. 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

0: Hit Rádio Černá Hora.
1: Just one night, all we got. Just one night, all we got. Just one night, all we got. Just one night, all we got.
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